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3: 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Vibes, we're back. 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Of course, about ining US-Iran-Israel war update. 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Adunay isa ka page nga memorandum nga gidiscuss nila internally that would declare an end to the conflict and trigger a 30-day negotiation period covering nuclear demands, the unfreezing of Iranian assets, and the future of the Strait of Hormuz. Ingon po si President Trump na ang US has very good talks with Iran over the past 24 hours. While gi-acknowledge po niya nga, I think a deal is possible. But I felt that way before with them. So we will see what happens. So, amatod pa po sa Osaka, Pakistani source na involved sa peace efforts. Ingon nila nga, we are getting close. Pakistan's foreign minister added also that his country is working to ensure any agreement leads to a permanent end sa maong conflict. O na, mahal, another one. Kasabay naman ang hope na matatapos na very soon. Doon na po'y dako nga babala para rin sa ngayong araw na ito. Ano? Kasi sabi ni Trump sa kanyang post that assuming Iran agrees to give what has been agreed to, the already legendary epic fury will be at the end and the Hormuz Strait will be to open to all, including Iran. Pero aduna siya gidungag stark warning. Kung pa niya, if they don't agree, the bombing starts and it will be sadly at a much higher level and intensity than it was before. So karon, duha ka posibilidad, mahal, nga adunay peace deal o mas dako pang agyara. So unta, dili na mahitabo na, unta mahuman na ang maong giyara ka apektado gyud. 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Kay ang Iran's Revolutionary Guard nag-issue og sa ka statement na nag-ingon that safe passage through the Strait of Hormuz will be facilitated under new procedures. Pero wala sila gihatag ng specific details on what those new terms actually are. Ngayon po, ano, the Iran's foreign ministry confirmed that Tehran is reviewing the US proposal and will relay its response to Pakistan with exchanges still ongoing. So, mauto, mahal, ang ato ang update. Unya, taod-taod, padayon lang ta, mag-emote-emote na po ta, istoryahan na po nato ng inyong mga kasing-kasing. So, but syempre, ang FM Radio Java with Karen Yosa. The Vibes.
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2: 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And yeah, nice. 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

0: 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Amen.
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